0: Throwback. Anytime there's a throwback and I can feel like I'm 16 again, the volume is going up.
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1: Alrighty, let's find out what is the worst thing for our relationships. It is very simply a lack of sleep. This is according to a new study by UC Berkeley. It found that when we're underslept, we tend to prioritize ourselves over our partner. We also become grouchy jerks. We forget the little things like saying thank you. We're also much more likely to lash out at our partners after a bad night's sleep. In fact, the Berkeley researchers found that the one factor that leads couples to engage in more unnecessary and harmful conflicts more frequently and more severely are sleepless nights. And unfortunately, when we're sleep deprived, we also have worse conflict resolution skills, and we're worse at reading our partner's emotions. So if you've been sleeping poorly, tread lightly with your spouse. And if you have a spouse who's been having trouble sleeping, you may want to avoid bringing up anything that could potentially spark a fight.
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0: Today's 97.5. More music and better variety. Okay, my intelligent friends, are you looking for an excuse to call an old friend? I'm going to give you four of them. First, you'll use fewer sick days. Yep, a Carnegie Mellon University study found that people with the busiest social lives, they showed more resistance to cold viruses than those with fewer friends. It's because hanging out with people we like changes our blood chemistry and boosts production of important disease-fighting cells called lymphocytes. Also, people who feel isolated or lonely are 45% more likely to suffer from a life-threatening illness. It's because loneliness actually changes the way we respond to stress. Psychologists say when lonely people get anxious, their bodies pump out a lot more cortisol, the stress hormone, than people who are more social. That stress overload triggers inflammation, which damages blood vessels. Here's another reason to start socializing more often. You'll sleep a whole lot better. Dr. John Cacioppo is a psychology professor at the University of Chicago that we have on the show all the time. Listen to him. He says, loneliness leads to disrupted sleep cycles and chronic fatigue. He says it's because we're wired to be social. It's in our DNA. Being alone, it produces a steady trickle of stress hormones that make us anxious and that keep us awake.
1: Intelligence for your life.
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Today's 97.5. More music and better variety. All right, let's talk more about longevity. Scientists are saying we need to add some VILPA to our daily routine. V-I-L-P-A is short for Vigorous Intermittent Lifestyle Physical Activity. In plain English, these are one-minute activity sessions that push you physically, like chasing after your dog, running up the stairs, stuff like that. Bursts, right? Research shows these short bursts of vigorous activity are as good for us as playing sports or going to the gym. That's a big statement. According to the scientists from the University of Sydney, VILPA slashes the risk of developing cancer, cardiovascular disease, and any other life-threatening illness. And doing a total of 3 to 4 minutes a day of VILPA can cut your risk of premature death in half. And the more one-minute

0: That's the way love, that's the way love.
1: That's the way love,
0: that's the way love.
1: That's the way love,
0: that's the way love.
1: That's the way love goes.
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0: that a person's odds of having this metabolic syndrome decreased by more than 25% for every vacation they took. The Syracuse University researchers believe that socializing, for sure, whether it's with your travel companions or people you meet on vacation, will reduce stress and boost your mood, which has been shown to improve overall health and longevity. That's pretty cool. So if you want a healthier heart and want to get rid of this or stay away from the metabolic syndrome, the researchers recommend making sure you use all of your vacation days.
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0: 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More music and better variety. All right, my friends, if you're going for an ocean swim or you have a family member who's headed there, it does sound harmless enough, of course, but we want to protect you. It turns out you can contract anything from an ear infection to a gastrointestinal issue, or even a deadly skin infection these days, especially, you have to pay attention to this, if you've got cuts or abrasions or you swallow water, because the ocean is teeming with bacteria. So now, you may have heard about the 12-year-old girl who contracted a flesh-eating bacteria from swimming in the ocean in Florida. She had a cut on her leg. That's how it got into her system. Luckily, she was able to recover, but one out of three people don't, and they die from it. So as you may know, our skin naturally contains millions of bacteria, which help our immune system fend off viruses, bacteria, and infections. It's called the skin microbiome. But researchers at UC Irvine found, listen to this, after just 10 minutes of swimming, our entire skin microbiome is completely replaced with ocean bacteria. And studies show after ocean swimming, human skin has levels of ocean bacteria that are 10 times higher than bacteria levels in the water. Why? Because ocean bacteria thrive on human skin. So experts recommend if you have a cut or a wound, you shouldn't go in the water at all. And after a swim, rinse off at a beachside shower and take a real shower when you get home.
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0: Today's 97.5. More music and better variety. Here we go with the spicy food update, and here is why you and I need to keep ordering spicy food, no matter how much it scorches our mouth, because spicier food is much healthier. Now, this is the latest study from Dr. Ashwin Mehta, a member of the American Board of Internal Medicine. Listen to this. He says, when we eat hot and spicy food, it causes mild inflammation from our tongue all the way down to our digestive tract. And while chronic inflammation can cause health problems, the temporary inflammation caused by spicy food is just enough to increase saliva and blood flow. And in turn, this makes the lining in our gut better able to absorb nutrients from food. So more healthy vitamins and nutrients reach your organs. Fire up the spicy food. Don't quit.
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1: All right, ladies, check this out. If you ever wanted to be an astronaut, you should know that you're better suited for it than men. A study from Cornell finding that women bounce back from the physical toll of space travel more easily than men. Men showed much more disruption in genetic activity than women in space, and men's genes took longer to return to normal when they got back to Earth. In fact, by every metric, men were more affected by space travel. The experts speculate that women's bodies are more resilient because they're able to withstand pregnancy and, quote, therefore, they can tolerate large changes in physiology. The experts say this discovery could change the crew selection for future space missions. And coming up, did you know that pimple patches are all the rage? I wish I had these when I was a kid. Stand by.
2: All my girls at the party, look at that body, shaking that thing like you never did see. Got a nice package, all right.

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1: I got to tell you, my daughter just showed up with one of these. Had no idea what was going on. It's a pimple patch. Pimple patches are all the rage. Pimple patches are medicated stickers. They're in vibrant colors, shaped like stars, hearts, or even Hello Kitty. Man, if they had had these when I was in junior high and high school, I might have gotten a date. Young people stick them on their pimples and go about their day. It's a great mindset shift. Instead of trying to hide a blemish, it becomes something to show off. And now kids at school trade them like Pokemon cards. They're the it accessory. But they're actually not a new idea, apparently, according to the book Painted Faces, A Colorful History of Cosmetics. In 17th century Europe, wealthy people would wear tiny silk patches in the shapes of stars, crescent moons, and diamonds on their faces. The trend originated in the French royal court, and the patches were used to cover up scars and skin damage from diseases like smallpox. But they became so popular that people would wear them to signify things like their relationship status, their astrological sign, their political views or religion. Just something to share with your teenager as you go to Target to pick up more pimple patches.
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0: Today's 97.5. More music and better variety. Okay, let's get seriously personal for a moment, and just to show that we're not afraid of anything, we're going to talk bathroom smells. Let's first thank Maria Brinker for liking our Facebook page. And Maria writes, "Hey, John, my house only has one bathroom, and I hate going in there after my husband, if you know what I mean. How can I, quote, clear the air?" Okay, Maria, experts say you should probably get a Boston fern. Yep. Ferns happen to be masters when it comes to clearing indoor air, and the Boston fern is the most effective air purifier of the bunch. And they're perfect for the bathroom because they thrive on humidity. Or you could get a product made especially for this purpose, like Tootaloo or Poo-Pourri, like potpourri, poo-pourri. Dr. Pamela Dalton from the Monell Chemical Senses Center says, "Those products work because spraying them on the water or using drops creates an oil slick on the water, and they trap the odors underwater so they never become airborne." That's crazy. It's a science experiment. As far as room sprays, though, the odor molecules are already out there smelling up the place. So the best a room spray can do is mask the scent. But what usually ends up happening is that the flowery spray simply combines with the toilet odor, so it's better to use those drops. Thank you for the Facebook post.
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0: today's 97.5 More Music, Better Variety, Bruno Mars and Risk It All. Before we get to news, I know you've probably seen that Apple has come out with their own foldable phone. It looks kind of like a tablet that folds in half, but at any rate, it's called the iPhone Duo. And there's already accusations that it, as a left-handed person, I'm like, ha, yes, it discriminates against left-handed people. I think discriminates a funny word to use for it. But anyway, online reviewers claim it's awkward to hold and use for left-handers. And since I'm a left-hander, I'm probably going to jump into that one. However, it does cost $2,000. So it's not like I'm going to have the phone anyway. But has anybody tried it? Has anybody, you know, used it? Left-handers make up about 10% of the population. So this might be a major oversight in design, flaw, whatever. It does make the phone unusable for some folks, and others are already downplaying the whole thing. Some left-handed people say they don't mind holding their phone in their right hand, and some say they're used to adapting to a right-handed world. That is the truth. Anyway, thought that was kind of funny to start off a Monday morning. They came out with this brand new phone and didn't think about the fact that people that are left-handed might not be able to use it. Well, we'll see what happens as it gets launched and starts to get bought up in the marketplace. It is 6:33. It's time for news.
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2: Good morning. With your news update, I'm Marcia Cavalla. Governor Wes Moore announced the fiscal 2027 application round for the state's NourishMD grant program will open September 22nd. It will provide nearly $3.7 million in grants to support the development, stabilization, and expansion of retail outlets that provide fresh food in Maryland's food deserts. The Maryland State Highway Administration will hold a second public informational workshop on pedestrian safety along Dual Highway this week. That workshop set to take place Tuesday from 5 to 7 at Eastern Elementary School in Hagerstown. Authorities are investigating a deadly mobile home fire in Franklin County. Police say a man was found dead inside a mobile home in the 1800 block of Black Gap Road that went up in flames Saturday morning. That man identified as 52-year-old Paul Robinson Jr. A 9/11 memorial service took place in Shanksville on Friday for the heroes aboard United Flight 93. The Independent Fire Company hosted its annual 9/11 remembrance ceremony Friday in Ranson, that between the moments back in 2001 when each tower of the World Trade Center collapsed, killing thousands. The keynote speaker for the event, Jefferson County resident John Cornelius, who served 20 years in the Army Airborne Infantry Division and who was deployed to combat six times. He signed up to serve after the terrorist attacks.
3: 25 years ago, I watched people like you go up while everyone else came down. It decided the rest of my life. It sent me to the infantry, and it ended with me on the controls of a helicopter going in to get somebody who was not gonna get out without us. So thank you. Thank you for that morning, and thank you for every morning since.
2: President Trump says his proposed $5,000 dividend checks for American adults will be a thing if Republicans maintain control of Congress after the midterm elections. The plan drawing skepticism, it could cost more than $1.2 trillion and would require congressional approval. The Senate reconvenes today, and it remains to be seen if Senator Mitch McConnell will also be returning to Capitol Hill. He's been absent from the Senate since June, and the Federal Reserve is facing growing pressure to raise interest rates when it announces its decision Wednesday. For the Panhandle News Network, I'm Marcia Kovalik.
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4: 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Looking all right from Winchester all the way up into Martinsburg and Hagerstown. I don't see any slowdowns right now. I-70 looks good as you make way from Hagerstown down through Myersville. No slowdowns to report as you make your way through Frederick 15 North and southbound. Looking pretty good. No slowdowns as you make your way over towards West Patrick Street. 70 westbound looks good. Headed through Myersville and 15 looks great headed down into Virginia. Southbound side of the Charlestown Pike. you're going to see extra volume as you leave Charlestown and make your way down towards the Millsboro and Hillsboro area, rather. Eastbound side of 7 looks good from Winchester all the way out towards Berryville and Percival. No issues as you continue into Leesburg. 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

0: times he signed up to serve after the terrorist attacks.
1: 25 years ago, I watched people like you go up while everyone else came down. It decided the rest of my life. It sent me to the infantry, and it ended with me on the controls of a helicopter going in to get somebody who was not going to get out without us. So thank you. Thank you for that morning, and thank you for every morning since.
0: President Trump says his proposed $5,000 dividend checks for American adults will be a thing if Republicans maintain control of Congress after the midterm elections. The plan drawing skepticism, it could cost more than $1.2 trillion and would require congressional approval. The Senate reconvenes today, and it remains to be seen if Senator Mitch McConnell will also be returning to Capitol Hill. He's been absent from the Senate since June, and the Federal Reserve is facing growing pressure to raise interest rates when it announces its decision Wednesday. For the Panhandle News Network, I'm Marcia Kovalik.
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3: 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No issues as you make your way through the Martinsburg area. You're up to speed on the northbound end headed through Martinsburg. And if you're coming southbound from the Hagerstown area, you're not going to see any delays all the way down into Virginia. Eastbound side of 7, you'll see some light volume on your approach towards Leesburg, mostly as you make your approach towards the Charlestown Pike. Southbound side of the Charlestown Pike, on and off the brakes, starting off near the West Virginia state line, takes you all the way down towards Wheatland. Eastbound side of 70, crowded as make way towards 15, and if you're on 15 headed through Frederick, you're basically up to speed. Southbound 270, you're slow headed through Urbana. Need a fast, easy oil change in just 15 minutes? Well, Jiffy does it. But there's more to a Jiffy Lube oil change than just oil, like a free fluid.
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0: New couple alert, perhaps. Dakota Johnson, she does seem to like those rockers and musicians. Well, interesting. She and Machine Gun Kelly were sparking dating rumors after they were spotted together in New York City. They reportedly visited Taylor Swift's Tribeca apartment while the singer is out of town. This sighting comes weeks after Dakota split from singer Role Model. So you never know. That would be like her third, well, that'd be yet another musician if she's actually dating him. We don't know, but we'll have to keep an eye on that one. I'll do that for you. Finally, who's hanging up their robe? Judith Scheinlin, aka Judge Judy. She's retiring this fall. Sorta. She's stepping away from being in front of the camera when her final episode of Judy Justice airs on October 22nd. Quote saying, "I have a lot of things, other things of interest. I don't want to do hair and makeup anymore, but I still want my message to get out there." She'll still be busy. She's developing an adult animated series called Judyverse based on the viral AI baby Judge Judy videos. And she's also producing her son Adam Levy's syndicated court show called Adam's Law, which premieres today. And CBS, they're going to celebrate the 30th anniversary of Judge Judy with a special next Tuesday, the 22nd, called Judge Judy Unfiltered, Unforgettable. And by the way, I mean, I think she should retire. She turns 84 next month. Go ahead and relax a little bit, Judy. That's what I'm saying. And that's it for clickbait this time. There's another one next hour at 8:48.
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2: 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So far, the 81 corridor is not dealing with any issues as you make your way from the 37 bypass all the way up through Martinsburg. Southbound side looks just as good and no major issues to report along 11. Southbound side of the Charlestown Pike, you'll be dealing with some light volume as you make your way from the West Virginia state line all the way down through Wheatland. Southbound side of 15, you're slow from Luckett's all the way down through Stumptown. Eastbound side of 70, light volume approaching 15 and headed into Frederick. And so far, if you're making your way through Frederick, 15 looks good. My brother served. 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

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Welcome to Monday. Today it's National Parents Day, National Hoagie Day, and National Sober Day. Celebrate all, I say. Here's Bangles and Manic Monday.

0: today's 97.5 More Music, Better Variety, Neon Trees, and Everybody Talks. Over this past weekend, I went to a festival, and for a quick minute, I thought to myself, oh, I could put Gigi, my cat, in my little cat backpack, and we can walk around. And then I thought to myself, yeah, she gets freaked out by people she doesn't know and all of that stuff. So then I see this morning, and I thought, kind of interesting. How do you feel when you see somebody with their dog at the grocery store when you're making your weekly grocery run? Well, that's more common than you think, but not everyone is happy about that. And a new survey suggests that while people love their pets, others don't love seeing them in public places. Well, public places like where you're going to eat. However, I will say if somebody's got like a service dog, that's something completely different. In fact, my friend Lori has a service dog. She uses a wheelchair and she's got this service dog that is with her and just sits at her feet under the table. It's not walking around or anything like that. But it's interesting to look at this poll. 2,000 people across the country, restaurants are the top spot where people do not want to see your pet. Nearly half of those surveyed, 48%, admit that they'd be irritated if they saw a dog while sitting down to dine out. Grocery stores come in a close second at 45%. People are like, I don't want to see your pet there. Doctor's offices and hospitals are next, with 38% saying they don't think those spaces are appropriate for pets. Now, age might be a factor in some of this. Older Americans tend to be less tolerant of pets in public spaces. Younger Americans are like a little bit more tolerant. And also, always got to bring up the generations. Baby boomers, twice as likely as Gen Zers to say they aren't okay with pets on planes. 32% versus 16%. So 32% of boomers are like, no. 16% of Gen Zers are like, nah, not so much. They're also almost three times as likely to be bothered by pets in arenas and stadiums compared to 33% versus 13%. So, yeah, restaurants, grocery stores, doctor's offices. I understand because we're in a totally different world now. And, you know, when I was growing up, there weren't emotional support animals. Now they are. And if there were, I didn't know about them. I didn't understand. But now you see them around. And that's that. But just people who just want to bring their dog someplace, that's where I'm like, you don't have to. The favorite dog breed for respondents is Golden Retriever at 21%, German Shepherds and Lab Retrievers tied for number two, followed by Chihuahuas and Siberian Huskies. There you go. What do you think about this? Are you a person that's like, absolutely no pets in places where I'm eating? I mean, yes, your dog's cute, but like where I'm eating and drinking, I don't want them begging and stuff like that. I'm okay, like I said, with service animals. But the rest, I'm a little weary. Like outside, if you're outside dining, I don't have a problem with that. You know what I mean? It's kind of inside where they're looking at you like, hey, you going to give me some of that taco? Anyway, let me know what you think. 888-7975-975. Do you take your dog everywhere you can? Has anyone complained? Where did it happen? Where do you think pets don't belong? Let me know.
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0: Somber back to friends right here on today's 97.5. This Friday, we are going to be out in the community to mark Pediatric Cancer Awareness Month. We're teaming up with our friends at CMAs of Martinsburg to fuel the fight. Every year for the month of September, Carter Myers Automotive creates partnerships to offset financial strain for families. And they know that traveling to and from life-saving treatments can be pretty costly. So CMA teams up with local hospital foundations so the money raised stays within the community. Find out how they are helping families in the community this Friday from noon until 2. We will be out there at CMA of Martinsburg on Foxcroft Avenue. We're going to be there live with all sorts of great tunes, fun, lots of cool gear as well. Might be able to win you a t-shirt too. So come on out to CMA of Martinsburg on Foxcroft Avenue this Friday the 18th. We're going to be out there from noon until 2. Stop by during your lunch hour, see what they got going on, make a big difference, make a cause. You could be a big winner of a t-shirt as well. It's going to be a great, great event going on. Noon until 2, we will be there this Friday.
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0: Huntricks with Golden right here on today's 97.5. 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
9: Today's forecast, sunny skies and unwanted buzzers. 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
1: on? 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

0: Association taking place this upcoming Saturday, September 19th from 11 until 3 at 17230 Shepherdstown Pike in Sharpsburg, Maryland. 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
4: Here's your Panhandle News Network forecast. This afternoon will bring mostly sunny skies with a breeze, making it feel not as warm as recent days with a high temperature of 78. Tonight, expect clear skies with cooler conditions as temperatures drop to a low of 49. Tomorrow will be mostly sunny and pleasant with a high of 78. Tomorrow night will be mostly clear to partly cloudy with a low of 52. Looking ahead to Wednesday, anticipate mostly sunny weather with temperatures reaching a high of 84. With the AccuWeather forecast, I'm meteorologist Joe Lundberg on today's 97.5.

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0: One thing you need to know about Parker is that he doesn't like drinking tea. But spilling it, on the other hand...
1: Hello?
2: I know your secret.
1: Secret? What are you saying about?
2: Gretchen told me that you like Aaron Samuel.
0: All right, Parker. Spill the tea.
3: Lady Gaga is Mama Gaga. Her and her fiancé Michael Polanski welcomed their first child together, according to multiple reports. Page Six first published the photo of the singer carrying a baby in a front sling while strolling in Northern California this weekend, with people confirming the news. The baby's name and gender have not been disclosed, and Gaga has not publicly commented on it. The couple began dating in 2019 and got engaged in 2024. Gaga has openly expressed her desire for motherhood, telling Stephen Colbert last year, quote, "What I really want is to be a mom. That's my next starring role, I hope." Gaga's schedule is currently clear. No upcoming tour dates or acting projects have been announced for the singer and actress. What is underway is a grand return for Celine Dion. She delivered her first full concert since May of 2020 at Paris's Plenitude Arena on September 12th, marking a powerful comeback after years battling stiff person syndrome. Arriving nearly an hour late to thunderous chants, Dion opened with Jean-Jacques Goldman's On Ne Jette Pas, overcome with emotion and briefly letting the crowd carry the song for her. Dion said, quote, "I am standing here in this town I love. It was a promise that I made to come back, and we made it." The 26-show residency featured stunning visuals, couture fashion, a gospel choir on iconic songs from Dion, including My Heart Will Glow On and All By Myself, whose famous high note she landed flawlessly. "I am well," she announced to the crowd simply in French. More work is underway now to rename the Metropolitan Nashville Airport. Authorities work to have the Nashville International Airport named after the late Dolly Parton, though a final name has not been confirmed for the airport. Officials said that they will, quote, "work with appropriate parties to decide how Parton's name and legacy will be incorporated into the airport. A policy exception is required, and current rules prohibit renaming properties after individuals who have been dead fewer than 2 years, but that first process has been waived in a vote. A fan petition surpassing over 175,000 signatures helped drive momentum, with Tennessee Governor Bill Lee stating, quote, "Dolly Parton's extraordinary life is forever woven into the fabric of our state." Mayor Freddie O'Connell added the renaming would serve as a love letter to Parton. The change would make it the first U.S. international commercial airport named after a woman. Parton, of course, passed away on August 25th at the age of 80. That's all your tea here on this Monday. We have more to come. 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
13: Here's your Panhandle News Network forecast. This afternoon, expect mostly sunny skies with a breeze and slightly cooler temperatures compared to recent days, reaching a high of 78. Tonight will be clear and notably cooler, making it the coolest night in months with a low of 50. Tomorrow will be mostly sunny and pleasant with a high of 77. Tomorrow night will be clear to partly cloudy with a low of 53. Wednesday will bring mostly sunny conditions and slightly warmer temperatures with a high of 84. With the AccuWeather forecast, I'm meteorologist Joe Lundberg on today's 97.5.

Today's 97.5, more music and better variety. Dating rumors have been flying around with actress Dakota Johnson and singer-songwriter Machine Gun Kelly. The two were spotted out together in New York City over the weekend. The pair visited Taylor Swift's 50 million Tribeca apartment. The two were also guests at her and Travis Kelce's Madison Square Garden wedding earlier this year.

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1: Potomac Playmakers present the musical Come From Away. 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This is the first show of their historic 100th anniversary season. Come From Away tells the story of how an isolated small town played host to over 7,000 displaced airline passengers after the attacks on September the 11th. 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Keep it here. 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

0: Justin Bieber with Daisies right here on today's 97.5. Now, last week, Apple introduced the foldable iPhone Duo that's going to be on sale beginning next month. And there's already accusations that it discriminates. And no, it's not against people who don't have $2,000 to blow on it, although, yeah, you can add that to the bunch. The phone won't actually hit stores until we get to October, but early reviews say it's a breeze to unfold and hold if you're right-handed. But for those who are left-handed, well, maybe it's a little more awkward and cumbersome. Apple described the closed Duo as a, quote, compact and comfortable to hold with essential controls moved to the side so they're easy to reach. But left-handers who want to hold the phone in their dominant hand said it was not easy for them. Now, it's possible that Apple could have a left-handed mode, but one commenter says it's more than software because with the location of the Touch ID button, the outer display, and the cameras, they'd have to manufacture a mirrored version for lefties to have the same experience. Now, left-handers make up 1 out of 10 people in the world's population, so this could be a major oversight. But others are already downplaying this. Some left-handed people say they don't mind holding their phone in their right hand, and some say that they are used to adapting to a world of right-handed people. For what it's worth, Apple's promos do show the Duo being used in some people's left hands, and it's hard to believe they would have completely forgotten to consider the different ways that people hold their phones.
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2: on? 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
16: Here's your Panhandle News Network forecast. This afternoon, expect mostly sunny skies with a breeze and slightly

Cooler temperatures compared to recent days, reaching a high of 78. Tonight will be clear and notably cooler, making it the coolest night in months with a low of 50. Tomorrow will be mostly sunny and pleasant with a high of 77. Tomorrow night will be clear to partly cloudy with a low of 53. Wednesday will bring mostly sunny conditions and slightly warmer temperatures with a high of 84. With the AccuWeather forecast, I'm meteorologist Joe Lundberg on today's 97.5.

Today's 97.5, more music and better variety. Don't forget the Emmys are tonight and some interesting categories that are going to be up for the wins this year. I see the Pits up for a number once again. Mariska Hargitay is going to be hosting the awards tonight on NBC and Peacock beginning at 8. Here's Teddy Swims.

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5: Here's your Panhandle News Network forecast. This afternoon, expect mostly sunny skies with a breeze and slightly cooler temperatures compared to recent days, reaching a high of 78. Tonight will be clear and notably cooler, making it the coolest night in months with a low of 50. Tomorrow will be mostly sunny and pleasant with a high of 77. Tomorrow night will be clear to partly cloudy with a low of 53. Wednesday will bring mostly sunny conditions and slightly warmer temperatures with a high of 84. With the AccuWeather forecast, I'm meteorologist Joe Lundberg on today's 97.5.

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0: Nearly 10,000 Las Vegas casino employees got a surprise bonus this week as their company celebrated its 50th anniversary by giving workers more than $70 million in stock. Station Casinos awarded full and part-time employees $1,000 worth of Red Rock Resort stock for every year they've worked for the company. Some longtime employees walked away with tens of thousands of dollars in stock, and seven workers who joined the company in the 70s received more than $45,000 each, including one employee who had been there since 77 and received $49,000 worth of stock. Station Casinos began with a single Las Vegas property in 1976 and now operates 15 across the Las Vegas Valley. Company leaders say the anniversary gift recognizes the employees who helped build the business over the past five decades and is an investment in the people who will carry it into the future.
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3: 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No accidents. The southbound side, a little bit delayed there at Hedgesville Road. 70 westbound traffic slows 355 over to 340. And then again, when you get to 40, the rest of the ride to Hancock, traffic's good. 15 leaving Leesburg. It's quite heavy to White's Ferry. Heavy getting into Luckett's, heavy at Point of Rocks, Route 9. Traffic is going to slow before you get to Hampton Road to the Berlin Turnpike before Hillsborough Road to Harper's Ferry Road.

0: And then you're fine. Charlestown to Martinsburg, it's fine. Westbound side of 340, Harper's Ferry. Traffic's on the heavier side of things. And that crash that was on westbound Route 7 as you were going past the Berlin Turnpike moved out of the roadway. Still seeing delays before Route 9, though. I'm Allie Oakley with traffic.
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16: Here's your Panhandle News Network forecast. Tonight will be clear and cooler, marking the coolest night in months with a low of 50. Tomorrow's

expected to be mostly sunny and pleasant with low humidity reaching a high of 77. Tomorrow night will be clear to partly cloudy with a low of 53. Moving into Wednesday, it will be mostly sunny with a high of 84. Wednesday night is anticipated to be partly cloudy with a low of 60. With the AccuWeather forecast, I'm meteorologist Jason Caterina on today's 97.5.

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How you doing? 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I had a little turkey breast. I cooked it. 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
1: 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On 81, between Winchester, Martinsburg, and Hagerstown, there are no accidents. The southbound side, some brief delays near Hedgesville Road. 70 westbound, traffic slows 270 over to 340. Then you're going to slow when you get to Downsville Pike to 81. Then you're fine to Hancock, 15. Heavy out of Leesburg, off and on to Luckett. It's pretty heavy at Point of Rocks. Route 9, you're lining up for the Berlin Turnpike. After Percival Road to Hillsboro, heavy going toward Harper's Ferry Road. Then you're fine at Charlestown and Martinsburg. 340 westbound, traffic's heavy in Harper's Ferry. I'm Allie Oakley with traffic.
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5: Staff for the West Virginia Public Service Commission recommended denial of an application to build the Mid-Atlantic Resiliency Link project, the high-voltage electrical line often shortened to MARL. The denial recommendation was a conclusion in prepared direct testimony by technical analyst Daniel Egnatoff, filed last week by the PSC staff, saying, quote, the applicant has not proven that it engaged in the necessary level of diligence regarding a project of this scale. Here's Metro News reporter Brad McElhaney.
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0: 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How do you feel when you see someone with a dog at the supermarket when you're making your weekly grocery run? It's more common than you think, but not everyone is happy about it. A new survey suggests that while people love their pets, others don't love seeing them in public places. According to a poll of 2,000 adults across the country, restaurants are the top spot where you shouldn't bring your pet. Nearly half of those surveyed admit they'd be irritated to see a dog while sitting down to dine out. Grocery stores came in close second. Doctor's office and hospitals are next. Age may be a factor, as older Americans tend to be less tolerant of pets in public spaces than younger Americans. So here's the top 10 places people think you shouldn't bring your pets to. We talked about restaurants being number one, followed by grocery stores and doctor's office and hospitals. Number four is coffee shops. Number five, workplace office spaces. Airplanes, number six. Arenas and stadiums, number seven. Public transit's number eight. Hotels, 9, and public beaches are 10.
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2: 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On 81 between Winchester, Martinsburg, and Hagerstown, there are no accidents. 70 is fine. Frederick, when you get to 81, traffic is going to slow, and then you're good the rest of the ride to Hancock. 15 leaving Leesburg, it's heavy into Luckett's, Point of Rocks. Route 9, you're still lining up for the Berlin Turnpike, really off and on to Sider Mill Road, and then you're fine into Charlestown and Martinsburg. While the westbound side of Route 7 traffic slows before you get to Hamilton Station Road to ride past the Berlin Turnpike. And then after that, you're going to be fine the rest of the ride into Winchester. I don't see any problems the length of 522. I'm Allie Oakley with traffic.
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3: going on? Hey, it's Rona. CMA's Honda of Martinsburg is now open and we are celebrating. I'll be live on location this Saturday, September 19th, noon to 2. It's 48 Kelly Island Road. Come hungry and bring the fam. There'll be free food from local food trucks. The tunes are going to be pumping and there's even going to be a kids zone. I'll see you there. And that's what's happening on today's 97.5.
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6: Here's your Panhandle News Network forecast. Tonight will be clear and cooler, marking the coolest night in months with a low of 50. Tomorrow's expected to be mostly sunny and pleasant with low humidity reaching a high of 77. Tomorrow night will be clear to partly cloudy with a low of 53. Moving into Wednesday, it will be mostly sunny with a high of 84. Wednesday night is anticipated to be partly cloudy with a low of 60. With the AccuWeather forecast, I'm meteorologist Jason Caterina on today's 97.5. Today.

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1: 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On 81 between Winchester, Martinsburg, and Hagerstown, there are no accidents. 70, it's fine. Frederick, when you get to 81, traffic is going to slow, and then you're good the rest of the ride to Hancock. 15, leaving Leesburg, it's heavy. Heavy into Luckett's, Point of Rocks. Route 9, you're still lining up for the Berlin Turnpike, really off and on to Cider Mill Road, and then you're fine into Charlestown and Martinsburg. While the westbound side of Route 7 traffic slows before you get to Hamilton Station Road to ride past the Berlin Turnpike. And then after that, you're going to be fine the rest of the ride into Winchester. I don't see any problems the length of 522. I'm Allie Oakley with traffic.
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I'm Danielle. Thank you so much for listening. 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

After you rise and shine with Rona, it's an hour of commercial-free variety from the 80s to now. 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

0: Today's 97.5. More music and better variety. Let's talk cravings here on the John Tesh program. What's causing yours? Here are a few things you may not have thought about, according to registered dietitian Angie Ash. First, Facebook and Instagram. Yeah. It turns out watching delicious food videos or seeing drool-worthy photos will set off an urge to eat. Oxford University food scientists found after people have been exposed to delicious-looking food images, they have a harder time resisting fatty, high-calorie foods afterward. So dietitian Ash says, follow this rule, stay off social media when you're hungry. Another craving trigger is our commute. Dietitian Ash says, if you drive by a donut shop every day, you're going to be thinking about donuts for the rest of the day, even if you don't consciously notice it's on your route. A study from the University of Minnesota Medical School found having easy access to fast food makes people more likely to eat it. It's as simple as that, so you may want to drive a little out of your way so you're not triggered by a donut. And then, of course, TV ads trigger food cravings. That's obvious. You may think you're too smart to fall for that stuff, but according to a study, people who watched 3 or more hours of TV a day ate 500 extra snacks over the span of a year.
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A no smoking sign on your cigarette break. 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

0: 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If you want to look more confident, you got to keep your hands out of your pockets. Body language experts say we put our hands in our pockets when we're nervous, uncomfortable, or unsure of ourselves. Think about it. This is the impression others get too. But keeping your hands out in the open, it indicates confidence and shows people you have nothing to hide. Also, putting your hands in your pockets encourages slouching. An alternative? Put your hands on your hips. It's a much more confident posture, and it works for Wonder Woman.
1: I-F-Y-L. 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
11: 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The benefits of a water treatment system are numerous, and Phillips & Son Drilling are the experts to tell you exactly the type of system you need. 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

0: today's 97.5. 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
1: More data now on the trend of more people getting into running and joining running clubs. When the data was compiled on fitness trackers, running was the top sport. And it's especially popular as a way to release stress and make new friends. So take the Strava app. It not only tracks your activity, it also connects users to a community of other exercisers. 84% of Strava users say their number one reason for exercising is social connection. So if you're thinking about joining a run club or doing group exercise, here are the benefits. Working out with others has been found to increase the amount of time a person spends exercising, doubling the time of those who previously exercised alone. It's because companionship, it makes exertion feel easier. That's a fact. Plus, the Journal of Social Sciences found that people catch the exercise behaviors of those around them. So if you're in a run club with runners who are faster than you, you'll naturally run faster. In psychology, this is known as the Kohler effect. When a lesser team member performs a difficult task better in a group than they would on their own. It's because being with others motivates us to push ourselves. And researchers at Kansas State found that people who exercise with someone they thought was better than them increased their workout intensity by as much as 200%.
2: Judith, can I tell you what worries me?
3: Sure.
2: All this growth. I mean, I'm not against it. I just don't want us losing what we have here.
3: Yeah, I get that, and I absolutely agree with you. Growth isn't necessarily a bad thing. We just have to be ready for it.
2: Exactly.
3: We have to plan for these things before we have a problem. Make sure we have roads, water, and county services.
2: Plan ahead.
3: That's it. Protect what matters. Plan for what's next.
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